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3: 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Yeah.

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0: To be honest, love, love too. 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
1: Where you at?
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0: Hey you, late nights, we set a different type of vibe. 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
1: Yeah. 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
1: 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The Vibe.
4: 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That's the Vibe.
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1: 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Yeah. One, two, what? Yeah. One, two, come on. Uh-huh. 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Yeah.

0: Hey you, late nights, we set a different type of vibe. Sit back, relax, or Netflix and chill. You know what I mean. Monday through Thursday, from 11 at night till 1 a.m.
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0: You're tapped into the wake-up call. I am your host, Miss Jessie, of course.
1: And it's your man, Jay Xavier.
0: And this is how we're feeling today. This is who we feeling like, okay?
1: Yeah.
0: Welcome to the show.
1: Uh-huh.
0: What's up, Jay?
1: Oh, you know, it's up and it's stuck.
0: It's up and it's stuck? Yeah. All right, stuck like Chuck. Yeah, it's a wake-up call. And good morning to you.
1: Yes.
0: The birds are chirping.
1: For sure.
0: You know, I'm happy to be here. I'm feeling pretty good.
1: All
0: and
1: good.
0: Looking forward to another glorious show. You know how we do right here every Monday through Friday.
1: Yes.
0: So, yeah, I'm ready.
1: Hey, let's get into it.
0: All right, let's hop into it. We got that classic throwback coming up in just a few minutes. Classic throwback in just a few minutes. And then, you know, also, of course, we have the vitamin P for positivity, of course. And what's on your timeline? That's all in the 6 o'clock hour. You don't want to miss it. Wake up, brush your grill, and let's get this day started, shall we?
1: Let's do it. It is the wake up call, only on the Vibe, Houston's culture.
2: 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All right. You can cut out that other.
3: 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Yeah.

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0: now.
1: It's the wake up call right here on The Vibe.
2: Houston's culture.
1: And you know what time it is.
2: Uh-oh.
1: It's time for that good old classic throwback.
2: Let's get it.
1: Okay, wait. What year are we going back to?
2: What, 04?
1: 04, 05.
2: Okay.
1: Let's say 05. Okay. Just to be on the safe side, okay?
2: Yes.
1: Young Jeezy.
2: Chill.
1: Okay. So he definitely had a bop with this one right here, Go Crazy. The remix, though, with Jay-Z. Yeah. And it was just one of those. It felt good. Of course, it was like the D-Boy anthem at the time, but right. I never sold. But yeah, yeah. You know what I'm saying? It made me feel like I could, well, and I would
2: highway.
1: Be right. So this was definitely a good song. It was from his album Let's Get It, the Thug Motivation 101. Yeah, yeah, yeah. Yeah. So I don't know, Jay. What you got? Any memories from this time? I know sometimes I'd be saying, bringing up songs, you'd be like, yeah, I don't really know, but I feel like you
2: oh,
1: was
2: yeah.
1: in it.
2: No. I have the memory of copping that album. I was
1: okay.
2: one of the ones, you know what I mean, going to the Walmarts, and we had the joint called Sound Waves out here. Yeah, so I would get all the edited versions of the album. But yeah, that was one of my joints right there. I still have that in my CD collection to this day.
1: Oh, you got a CD collection?
2: Oh, yeah. Yeah.
1: You know what? Yeah. I got an idea. Hey, listen.
2: Let's battle. Let's take it down. Yeah.
1: Let's go there with Young Jeezy featuring Jay-Z. Here is
2: Go Crazy, the remix right here on The Wake Up Call. It's The Vibe, Houston's culture.
3: 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You getting money? 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
1: 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It's the Vibe. 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

0: the wake up call.
1: Only on a vibe.
0: Time for that positive joint.
1: AKA that vitamin P.
0: For positivity, of course.
1: Yeah.
0: Listen, gang, the theme today is keep going. Okay? You don't have to have everything figured out to move forward. Sometimes progress simply looks like taking one step, resting, and then taking another step.
1: Yes.
0: So don't let the pressure to be perfect stop you from being consistent. Whatever you're working towards, keep showing up for yourself. Your future is depending on the effort you're making right now. Also, don't remember, bad days don't mean you have a bad life. Keep your head up and keep pushing forward, baby. Okay?
1: That's come on with it. Come on with it, Jess.
0: Yeah. That's your vitamin P for positivity. And coming up, we also have that inspirational song of the day. Keep it locked right here. It is The Vibe.
1: Houston's culture.

0: giving you nothing but non-stop vibes.
1: Break it down, here we go. Yeah.
2: On my mama, on my hoo, I look fly, yeah. I look good. Touch my swag, wish you cool. I look fly, yeah. I look good.

0: It's the Waco cold.
1: Only on the vibe.
0: And y'all gonna stop playing with T.I.
1: Uh-oh. What you got, Jess?
0: It's time for what's on your timeline. So, you know, I don't know who put this man in, what do you call it, the pastor's robe? They got him up in the pulpit, and behind him, it's a TV monitor. It says, Men's Day Service, Preacher of the Hour, Reverend Clifford T.I. Harris. The sermon is Expeditiously.
1: Whoa. So this is created by AI.
0: Man, the internet is a wild place. You know what?
1: Yeah.
0: Never mind. What's on your...
1: I gotta check that out.
0: What's on your timeline, Jay?
1: They got Bishop Tip or not?
0: Oh, man.
1: Let me see. Okay, we got Godly Vibe Studios. Speaking of robes and church robes and things, we actually have a sincere post here. So the caption reads, Kodak Black receives prayer from a fan in Raising Cane's drive-thru. While at a Raising Cane's drive-thru, Kodak Black paused to receive prayer from a fan. No stage, no spotlight, just faith in the middle of everyday life. You never know who needs a prayer. Sometimes it happens right at the window. Hey, it's true. You know, I mean, artists, they pour out so much. It's good for them to have personal time and for someone to help pour back into them. So, pretty dope.
0: Hey, I love that. So, that's what's on our timelines. We want to know what's on your timeline. 713-313-5771 is the number.
1: The number. Call now. It's the Waco call. Only on the vibe. Houston's culture. Yeah.

0: Hey you. Late nights, we set a different type of vibe. Sit back, relax, or Netflix and chill. You know what I mean. Monday through Thursday, from 11 at night till 1 a.m.
1: Smooth and sexy.
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0: 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Late Night Vibes. 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

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In the cut, big black truck, sacked up. 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
1: It's the wake up call right here on The Vibe.
2: Houston's culture.
1: Time for that good old I'm Just Saying segment. And, well, I'm just saying. Everybody wants peace, but nobody wants to set boundaries. The point is.
2: Tell us the point, Jess.
1: I got to tell you the point, my bad. Like, the point is, you can't heal in the same spaces that keep draining you. And you don't owe, like, constant access to anyone at the cost of your own sanity. So, growth sometimes means disappointing people. Mm. You know, especially people that benefited from the old you. It's not really selfish, it's just necessary.
2: Right.
1: And so, you know, you got to set those boundaries.
2: Yeah.
1: Otherwise, you'll drown, baby. Oh, look at Jay got the wave. Speaking of drowning, I'm seasick. I'm seasick.
2: Back to what Jess was saying.
1: Yes. Yeah. He took his hat off. I was like, hold up. Okay. I see you, but
2: you gotta have a natural drip for the wake up call. But anyway, you know what I'm saying? But no. You're right. All jokes aside, like, you're right. You feel me? Yeah, man. It's all about elevating. It's all about staying afloat.
1: Yeah, for sure.
2: You got to keep yourself intact. And for those who are not riding with you, just pull off.
1: Okay. Skirt, skirt.
2: Yeah, I like that.
1: Hey, man, that's what I'm just saying. And I hope you take heed to it, because I'll definitely be taking my own advice. I mean, like, straight up.
2: Yeah.
1: Yeah, I got to stay grounded, baby. I hope you, take that and do with it what you will. Put it in your fifth pocket, carry it around with you for the day, and, let's meditate on it a little bit. Set them boundaries, boo.
2: Yeah, for sure.
1: It's the wake-up call. Keep it locked right here.
2: It's The Vibe. Houston's culture.
0: The all-new vibe.
3: Drop that beat.
4: Turn me up. Turn me up.
5: Yeah. Ice.

serious cause she's very attractive. I know it's a heavy decision to bury the hatchet. It'll take more than 6 pallbearers to carry that casket. I put the man in manipulation when I pay your rent, and that is an obligation to our attachment. Then I sprinkle in a little

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And this time, ask me to dig deep, I'll gladly explain it. 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

0: Do you feel this kind of vibe?
1: Yes, Naya. Cool, Naya. Who am I? It's just the girl, them sugar. All right. Here, Anna.

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0: This is the Wake Up Call, only on the Vibe, Houston's Culture. But, Jess, we got to stop playing with them.
1: Yeah.
0: It's time to give it to them. I'm talking about like none other.
1: Mm-hmm.
0: You feel me?
1: Mm-hmm.
0: With the man who's, you know, on the wheels of steel and they smooth as butter.
1: Yeah.
0: Yeah, yeah, yeah. Well, yeah, not the wheels of steel, not in this day of time. Day and time.
1: You know what?
0: What's up?
1: Dang, this is a wild story. I went to a record store yesterday. Okay.
0: Really?
1: Sorry. My bad.
0: No, no, that's dope.
1: Yeah. Okay. Go ahead.
0: So you saw a lot of vinyls and things?
1: Yeah, I bought 2 posters.
0: Okay.
1: Sorry.
0: Did you give me one?
1: I'm bad.
0: Okay.
1: Yeah, I did.
0: Yo, the look on her face.
1: My bad. This is about cardiac.
0: Yes, yes, yes. Listen. Yes, we're going to put all our shenanigans to the side. And
1: if you shenan once, you can shenan again. Hello.
0: That's why we have Jess here, ladies and gentlemen. But no, man, let's get into this incredible mix by the one and only DJ Cardiac. Hey, man, I need you to turn up, okay? No excuses, no exceptions, baby. Turn up, you feel me? The homie gonna dig into them crates. You already know how we do it right here on the Wake Up Call. It is the Vibe, Houston's Culture. Let's get it.
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1: So I'm asking, what's it gonna be? In the club, she moving like a dancer. Everybody love the song with their hands up. Throw the funds and you just might enchant her. Look what that money make her body do. You can follow fame or you can follow truth.
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0: Yeah, I don't dance now, I make money moves. 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If I see you now speak, that means I don't. I'm a boss to a worker, worker. I make bloody moves, bloody moves, bloody moves, bloody moves.
1: Hey, hey, hey, this is the wake-up call right here, only on the Vibe Houston's culture. And now it's time for that crash out report.
2: Why are you laughing?
1: Jess, you look like you're just jubilant. You're full of joy.
2: I can't help it, man. I don't know. I had a lot of coffee this morning, but, you know. Listen, we're going to get right to it. So it looks like Diddy's release date has been adjusted by a few months. Once again, the latest record on the Federal Bureau of Prisons website shows as February 23rd, 2028. As his new release date. Now, this is not the first time that the release date has been adjusted. The previous release dates were May 2028 and June 2028 before being pushed up to April 2028. So time just falling off, whatever. Now, people notes that the Bureau of Prisons has not publicly explained the latest change in his release date, although it was mentioned that he has been participating in drug abuse rehabilitation. And last December, his legal team also appealed his conviction and sentence, which is still pending.
1: Right.
2: But he's currently serving a 50-month sentence after being convicted on two charges,
1: okay.
2: Related charges.
1: Gotcha,
2: okay,
1: gotcha, right.
2: I was like,
1: yeah.
2: But anyway, so yeah. I don't know. I guess for me, somebody in the comments said for him to get out before Tory is crazy, but I'm not even gonna like comment on that because, yeah. Like, either way,
1: right?
2: You know what I'm saying? It don't matter who getting out first. Like, y'all, come on. For real. Yeah. So, they got a lot of different opinions about this one here. People talking about comparing this to R. Kelly. He got 30 years, like, and that just was what it was. It wasn't no back and forth, you know?
1: Yeah.
2: But this reminds me of when we were talking back when R. Kelly did go to prison. We were talking about, are you still playing his music?
1: Yeah.
2: And so, I guess I'm really wondering, like, we still playing Diddy music, or because that was like that era, you had to be there, but still,
1: it's unstoppable.
2: You know what I'm saying?
1: Yeah.
2: Like, can we won't stop, can't stop, or we just that's it, just done.
1: I don't know. I think it's that thing where they say what you separate, you know, the artist and the person,
2: mm-hmm.
1: or whatever. To me, the art is the art. Like, okay. To me, everyone is blessed with a gift or a talent or gifts or talents, rather. But we all have to work on our character. Mm-hmm. You know what I'm saying? To me, your genius ability doesn't, your genius ability is your genius ability. But, you know, just as much time as you put into your craft, because I'm going to say this because a lot of artists and performers, they really stress the craft thing. Yes, put time into your craft, but put time into your character. I think that's where we got to go with it.
2: Okay.
1: Now, you know what I'm saying? Like, just, you know, just to cover it. Because sometimes you can get so wrapped up in, oh, I produce this and I make this, da da da da. But you still got this over here, this part of you that's been abandoned, if you will. You know, and I get mm-hmm. it. Some artists get into the, oh, I got to make it. I'm trying to get the check, get the bag, and this and that. But at some point, man, you got to stop before the authorities stop you.
2: Listen, that's a word. But, mm-hmm. I go back to the thought that, or the theory, mm-hmm. that people with money are just who they are on steroids. Like, you right. naturally, that's at your core.
1: Yeah,
2: or, like you said, pretty much, you know, there comes times in your career where you're just trying to advance to the next level.
1: Right.
2: And you do things that are not necessarily in your character.
1: Right.
2: But because you so hungry and you got to get to it, like, yeah. you're just like, compromising your
1: integrity.
2: Your integrity and all that good stuff. So, it's a lot. I mean, somebody send me $1 million so I can see. Cash at me. I want to see what that be like.
1: Yeah, send that Zell through. You know what I'm saying?
2: Yeah, but nah. So we playing Diddy music, or we?
1: Because some people are they're featured on Diddy's music. You know what I'm saying? Like, you can't take away when you got
2: Faith Evans.
1: Yeah, Faith Evans.
2: Biggie, Mace,
1: Lil' Kim. you know.
2: Loose E's.
1: Yeah,
2: the whole Julian Mafia. Like, come on.
1: Get money.
2: Yeah, let's do that.
1: Already. So that's our take on it, man. Give us your take. 713-313-5771. This is your Crash Out Report. Let us know what's up. It's the Wake Up Call. Only on the Vibe. Houston's Culture.
3: 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You ready? Let's do it.

0: Y'all vibing out. Y'all rocking with us. Okay, that's good to know. Listen, it's time to play a little game. By that, I mean, one's gotta go right here on the wake-up call. Yes, we have the sitcoms edition.
1: Yeah.
0: Of One's Gotta Go.
1: Mm-hmm.
0: And,
1: Is that 90s? Nah, a different world came out in the late 80s, didn't it?
0: Well,
1: I don't know.
0: I don't want to speak on it.
1: You know. Let me look it up.
0: Oh,
1: go ahead, I'm listening.
0: You can. But no, so listen, once again, it's this the sitcoms edition of One's Gotta Go. So in the lineup, you know, we have A Different World. We have Fresh Prince of Bel-Air. Mm-hmm. We have Martin and Living Single.
1: Yeah.
0: Woo.
1: Different World came out in 87.
0: Man. Well, you know, right down the heels of the 90s.
1: Yeah.
0: Okay.
1: So... can't have one without the other. This game is over.
0: It's like that, Jess.
1: Yeah. Well, it was a spinoff from like the Cosby Show.
0: Okay.
1: So that's how that happened.
0: I can see that.
1: All right. Now let's see. So we have A Different World, Fresh Prince, Living Single, Martin.
0: Yeah.
1: I don't like this game.
0: I mean, you know, I knew coming into this it was gonna be a little heavy, a little tough, but it is what it is.
1: I can't let Martin go because that's the home team. And
0: yeah.
1: I'm going to have to let Living Single go.
0: Why Living Single, yo?
1: Well, I feel like when Fresh Prince came out, like I was more on that vibe. Living Single came out after Fresh Prince.
0: Mm.
1: So I appreciate it now as an adult because I can understand like... concept and the plot and all of that stuff.
0: Yeah.
1: But Fresh Prince was just a vibe. Like, it taught you life lessons as a young person growing up.
0: Yeah.
1: You know what I'm saying? Living Single, they was already grown.
0: Right, right, right.
1: So I kind of had to look at it from that point of view, which one resonated most with my inner child.
0: Gotcha.
1: So, yeah, Living Single. I mean, I love them. Don't get me wrong. Everybody needs a... Maxine Shaw, attorney at law in their corner. Okay.
0: Dope. Okay. Well, I get that. And of course, yeah, to your point on Fresh Prince, like just looking at, you know, the son dad dynamic, you know, Will the dad who was played by Mr. Avery. I'm not getting the last name right now, but you know, we know him as Uncle Phil.
1: Mm-hmm.
0: That was the thing. I'm sorry, Uncle Phil. But he had that dad presence, you know what I'm saying, mm-hmm. when it came to Will. So, yeah, that was pretty dope. But
1: and it also kind of gave you a perspective on children being raised not by their biological parents.
0: Ah,
1: you know what I'm saying?
0: Yeah.
1: Yeah, so, dope. Yep.
0: For sure. All right, so Living Single is out of the pot. We have Fresh Prince, Martin, and A Different World left. Woo, this is a tough one. We're going to see who's going to get booted off the block next. Y'all keep it locked. It is the Wake Up Call, only on The Vibe, Houston's culture.
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7: You ain't need to be with the title.
8: 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Right there.
9: How you going?

0: Oh yeah, we still up in it, man. Back at it. This is the Wake Up Call, only on the Vibe, Houston's Culture, and we're in One's Gotta Go, the sitcoms edition. And yeah, we just let go of, well, excuse me, let me take the we out of this, because Jess just let go of Living Single. So we have A Different World left. It has Fresh Prince. We have Fresh Prince left. We have Martin left. And I don't know why I'm, you know, putting so much emphasis on Jess's decision, because now I'm up to bat. Let's see. I'm going to hold it down one time for the 90s babies. I'm straight 90s. And as it was mentioned earlier, Jess mentioned that this particular sitcom hit the airwaves in 87. A Different World. I love you, but you gotta go. I caught A Different World like in bits and pieces. You know what I'm saying? Like when, you know, in the year, like probably like 98, 99, like it was just like randomly on television. Mm-hmm. From what I've heard, spectacular show, nice show. But yeah, I wasn't tapped in.
1: Okay.
0: Can I be real?
1: I mean, yeah. See, there's times when we have conversations and I'll be like, oh yeah, I'm like,
0: I can't believe you.
1: I'm like a decade older than this guy, because excuse me? Like what? But it's cool. I'm gonna let you make it, you know. That's your choice. You standing on that?
0: Yeah.
1: All right.
0: I got to.
1: All right, so then what does that leave us with then? Let me see.
0: We got Martin and Fresh Prince left.
1: That is insane. All right, okay. I'm ready.
0: All right, so listen, but hold your horses, you know what I'm saying? We're going to come right back and do the honors, you know what I mean? So keep it locked. This is The Wake Up Call, only on The Vibe, Houston's Culture. Yeah.

0: up, man. Yeah. That's one of them hot ones right here. I'm talking about One's Gotta Go. We still up in it, sitcoms edition, and you're locked into the Wake Up Call, only on The Vibe, Houston's culture. Don't touch that button, yeah, because it's starting to heat up, okay? Mm-hmm. And so, yeah, I let go of A Different World. Sorry to those in the 80s and the 70s. I love y'all. But A Different World is out. Living Single is out. We have Fresh Prince and Martin standing.
1: Mm-hmm.
0: I was going to toss it to our DMV representative, but should we go to the comments?
1: You can. I already got my choice.
0: Well, I got mine too.
1: Okay.
0: So between Fresh Prince and Martin, let's see what the man. Hold up, somebody just we in One's Gotta Go. Somebody just said all of them. You must be out your mind. Come on, somebody gotta stay. Like, what are you watching?
2: Their profile.
0: What are you watching on TV?
2: It's like, you know, true crime stories. They trolling, cause ain't no way you don't like at least one of these. Please get out of here.
0: Absolutely not. Okay. I saw a lot for and living. I saw a lot for Living Single, which that's out. Different World. A lot of people saying Different World. So thank y'all for, you know, kind of agreeing with me. Somebody didn't even say Different World. Somebody said DW. Like, what? Y'all going to the shoe store?
2: Oh, DSW. Yeah.
0: Well, my man. But, or maybe looking for Arthur. DW. All right. Anyways, So I see some for Martin. Hold up. Why don't I don't see Fresh Prince up in this joint. Are we leaving it to the comments? I don't see Fresh Prince up in here. Like, I'm not even gassing.
2: You can leave it to the comments. Go ahead. I ain't playing with y'all no more. So what that mean, though? Fresh Prince won?
0: Fresh Prince, it look like we got a winner. All you know, right, what that's mean? Fine.
2: But let me ask you this. How many of y'all, you know, you in the house, you chilling, maybe it's raining, it's snowing, I don't care, wherever you are, whatever. It's just one of them days. Maybe you're recovering, nursing a hangover, whatever you do. Reruns come on. How many of y'all going to watch Fresh Prince reruns over Martin reruns?
0: I don't know. Nah, they're on at the same time? Or
2: they on at the same time.
0: I may be back and forth. When one goes to commercial break, I'm going to the other channel.
2: I'm watching Martin. But y'all, yeah, I'm going to let y'all have it. Yeah.
0: No, I mean, well, really, I was going to boot Fresh Prince off. For real talk. Because Martin, I have more memories with Martin. I can post some things for Martin.
2: Mm-hmm.
0: I'm sorry. It's just Martin had it like that. Then when he was in the mother characters, Jerome, Rome, Roscoe, like that stuff was just funny.
2: Yeah, that's what I'm saying.
0: You know,
2: multidimensional, and Fresh Prince was just Fresh Prince.
0: Yeah,
2: I mean, he did have like different artists and stuff come through, so that was cool. And then some people got their launched their careers off of that show too. Like, and then remember he had Nia Long was on there as his girlfriend one time,
0: right?
2: You know, different people were on there. So I mean, right?
0: Yeah. I'm like, maybe even Tyra Banks was on the show.
2: Tyra Banks was on there.
0: Yeah, see?
2: Yeah, so, all right, that's what's up. So, well, we can wrap it up now.
0: Yeah. I don't think Jesse Sue, please. But, hey, man, that's how the games go, baby. And One's Gotta Go, man. Y'all give us your feedback. Give us your comments. 713-313-5771. Or hit us up at Vibe Houston. And make sure you hit that follow button, all right, for all the updates concerning The Vibe. Hey, it's been another great One's Gotta Go. This is The Wake Up Call, only on The Vibe, Houston's culture. Stay tuned for more.
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0: The Vibe.
2: Oh, it's the Vibe.
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2: Yeah, yeah.
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ain't official. Yeah. When that chopper sang, you really think that they gon' miss you. I spent a $500,000 on dismissals. It's gon' be a hearse, not a verse if I diss you. Got me f***ed up. 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
0: Only person believe that you a killer is your
1: 21.
0: Making diss songs, died about a diss.
1: Facts.
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0: after night. I'll change your life. 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I taught you right. You ain't even heard of Grace Bay till I bought the flight. You ain't even know how cold you was till I bought your ice. You can't even look at him the same. We a different type. You just text me tripping. I reply, have a safe flight. Wanna stick around for the ride, baby? Hold on tight.
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0: 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Monday through Thursday, from 11 at night till 1 a.m.
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0: oh, oh, yes, sir. This is the Wake Up Call right here, only on the Vibe, Houston's Culture. There was some LMA right there. Leave you alone, and yes, we gotta leave them alone.
1: Nah,
0: by themselves. Well,
1: no. No, they have each other.
0: I like the way you're thinking.
1: Yeah. It's all love. Listen, tune in tomorrow for more of the classic vibes and music.
0: Yes.
1: And some of Jay's a wonderful personality. Because we just love him so. Okay.
0: We love Jesse G.
1: Okay, I'll be here too as well.
0: Yes. So you better.
1: No. Well, I was about to call out my grandmother's phone number. Listen, not her number, 713-313-5771 is the number. You can text us up anytime. Text us anytime. Hit us up, and we'd love to hear from you. Also,
0: yes.
1: You can hit me up at It's Miss Jessie on the Vibe. Gosh, what is going on? I'm hungry, Jay. It's Miss Jessie on Instagram. Hit the link tree.
0: Yes.
1: I'm going to throw it to Jay.
0: Yeah,
1: it's Miss Jessie on Instagram. Hit me up.
0: It's been a show today. It's been a few hours.
1: I got to go do some jumping jacks or something.
0: It's all good. Get your man, Jay Xavier, at Jay Xavier Official on social media. Of course, we'll get you ready for the Sheba Lovelace. So, man, y'all keep it right where you got it. And, of course, for all things Vibe, man, hit us up at The Vibe Houston. Listen, tomorrow, as I always say, same time, same station. Oh, yes, we're going to close out your week with a bang. God say the same. And in the meantime, man, y'all stay blessed. But listen, of course, as we do always, we're going to let the Jigga Man take us out. Yes, from that classic, The Black Album. Oh, yes, here is Encore. Only on the Wake Up Call. This is The Vibe, Houston's Culture. Peace.

Grateful Dead, back to take over the globe. Now break bread, I'm in Boeing jets, bring me back. Yeah, hear me rap, it's like Angie rapping his prime. I'm Young H.O., raps Grateful Dead, back to take over the globe.

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1: Yeah. 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
1: What's going on? This is Drake.
2: 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What it do? This is the Freestyle King, Lil Flip.
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0: 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Killer Kalion checking in, a.k.a. Mike Jordan, and you're now tuned in to another H-Time Classic right here on The Vibe. Let's go.
1: Oh, God, Quincy's going to be a hit. 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

0: 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You know what I mean. Monday through Thursday, from 11 at night till 1 a.m.
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3: I'm off to better things. 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
3: Numb to the pain.
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0: To be honest, love too. 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
1: Running, man. It's Killer Caglione checking in, a.k.a. Mike Jordan, man. And you're now finna be tuned in to another H-Sound classic, man. Right here on the vibe.
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0: Hey you. 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
5: 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Previously on Love Hate.

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1: The vibe.
2: Yeah. 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
2: 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And of course, I'm Miss Jessie, the fine woman, always doing finer things, stepping into hour two with more feel good music, timeless classics, and a few surprises along the way. However your Sunday is going, thank you for spending a part of it with me right here on The Vibe.

0: 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It's your girl, Ronan Banks, and we're getting into some more of Houston's culture on The Vibe.
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3: Yeah.
2: Hey. Twisted Genius, baby.
3: They on them blocks spilling tea, I let it brew up. Need a tenderizer, heard they out here acting too tough. 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

0: Hey you. Late nights, we set a different type of vibe. Sit back, relax, or Netflix and chill. You know what I mean. Monday through Thursday, from 11 at night till 1 a.m.
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0: It's late night vibes. 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

0: but the rap. Yeah. Play on, play it, play on, play it, play on, play it, play on, play it, cause I like it,
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0: rock, no diggity, no doubt. Yeah.
1: Blackstreet Productions,
0: we out, we out, rock, we out, we out, we
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I put the man in manipulation when I pay your rent, and that is an obligation or attachment. 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

Drake. 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And Baka got a weird case, why is he around? Certified lover boy, certified pedophiles. 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

slaves. Atlanta was the mecca, building railroads and trains. Bear with me for a second, let me put y'all on game. The settlers was using town folk to make them richer. Fast forward 2024, you got the same agenda. You run to Atlanta when you need a check balance. Let me break it down for you, this the real challenge. You caught future when you didn't see the club. Hey, what? Lil baby help you get your lingo up. What? 21, get your first

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He a 69 God. He a 69 God. Hey, hey, hey, hey, run for your life.

0: Saying goodbye to that old sweetheart of a car can be painful. But when you donate it to KTSU, we put it to good use. 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
2: Good vibe.
3: 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Oh, it's a vibe. And that's a vibe.
2: The vibe.
4: Gotta do it for the ladies. And I gotta keep it hood. Where we at, Polo?

vibe, he can't wait. Make him fast like let's race. Ride Six Flags with my hands up. Drop that down, make it stand up. Baby mama can't stand us. Act tough, get your mans. VVS is on Chanel pearls.

0: streets, waiting for the right, right time. 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
1: Is you gonna make it rain for these thunder thighs?
0: Yeah, I'm a 10 and a freak. I'm only spitting out Listerine.

0: Hey you. Late nights, we set a different type of vibe. Sit back, relax, or Netflix and chill. You know what I mean. Monday through Thursday, from 11 at night till 1 a.m.
1: Smooth and sexy.
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0: It's smooth, it's slow, and it'll put you in the mood. Late Night Vibes. On The Vibe.
3: 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That's The Vibe. That's The Vibe.
0: The Vibe. Houston's culture.
4: Vibe. Yeah.

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I know it's a heavy decision to bury the hatchet. It'll take more than 6 pallbearers to carry that casket. I put the man in manipulation when I pay your rent, and that is an obligation to our attachment. Then I sprinkle in a little

0: for real. And this time, ask me to dig deep, I'll gladly explain it. Yeah. Ice.
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